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0: Whenever I come across a collection of quotations from famous people about the Bible, I notice that most of those quoted are from prior generations. Granted, the dead are more often quoted than the living, but I am still struck by how many past presidents and military leaders promoted the Bible's importance in the life of our nation. And then, when I look at the way our nation has changed in recent decades, I wonder if there is any correlation between how our leaders view the Word of God. I can't help but believe that greater attention to God's book would make a difference. This is David Jeremiah, encouraging you to get on the road to new life. 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
1: 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Welcome to the show. This is AJ in the morning, and of course, let's get dancing, man. Let's get Chaka Khan featuring Snoop Dogg and Boogies in My Soul.

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0: Whenever I come across a collection of quotations from famous people about the Bible, I notice that most of those quoted are from prior generations. Granted, the dead are more often quoted than the living, but I am still struck by how many past presidents and military leaders promoted the Bible's importance in the life of our nation. And then, when I look at the way our nation has changed in recent decades, I wonder if there is any correlation between how our leaders view the Word of God. I can't help but believe that greater attention to God's book would make a difference. This is David Jeremiah, encouraging you to get on the road to new life. 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

Yes, Purple Haze Love. And of course, we had some great music from our wonderful artists. We had music coming from Alpia and Build on Love and Daniel Hope, Amber Noel and Show and Tell. We had Bar Bolton featuring Michael Bolton, How Am I Supposed to Live Without Ya, and Kathleen Ireland and Coastin. And we had Bernada, My Own Kind of Woman. We had Shaggy featuring Busy Signal, Feel the Energy, and Winnie Ama, Don't You Want It. And coming up after that is Soul Devian and Fear Without a Name. And it seems that after Trump, well, I guess this was after the, I guess, the big rally last night. I guess this is quite the promise, eh? $5,000 if the Republicans, I guess, maintain the Senate, the Congress, control of the Congress. Every adult citizen will get $5,000. My God, how much money is that? And where's that money coming from? Whoa. Anyway, life goes on.

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0: Yes, go ahead and get at me. That's the one and only Robin Thicke and Blurred Lines. And before that, we had Keith Satterfield and Dreaming. And we had Joanna Tellender for You to Know. And of course,
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0: Yes, and of course we had Nick Vivid and Too Much. Yes, Too Much Light and Anurbanji and Are We Gonna. We had Soul Devian and Fear Without a Name. And of course we had a show that's now coming to an end. And of course it seems that, and I was telling a few folks this myself, I said, man, I thought this summer was extremely hot. I've never seen it so hot. I mean, we're looking at the temperature here. And this is Canada, by the way, and 40 degrees Celsius. That's unbelievable. I've never seen that number before. You know, it's a crazy one. But some people still haven't realized that, yeah, we're certainly getting a lot hotter than it used to be. And some say it's the El Nino effect and so on. But, yeah, it could be all about those fossil fuels that we're burning, you know, coal, oil, and gas. These things are doing some things to our atmosphere that making our planet much warmer place to be. And, of course, that's going to mean a lot more floods. Yes, a lot more drought, a lot more uncontrollable weather everywhere around the world. Then we better wake up. Maybe not our generation, but the children's generation might be a little rough. What can I tell you? Anyway, it's been nice spending some time with you this morning, and this music continues all day long, so just keep it locked in here on Legends 220 Radio, and you're going to hear some wonderful music from all around the world. So on that note, I'd like to say, Mata Ashita, Buenos Dias, Hasta la Vista, Ciao.

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0: Whenever I come across a collection of quotations from famous people about the Bible, I notice that most of those quoted are from prior generations. Granted, the dead are more often quoted than the living, but I am still struck by how many past presidents and military leaders promoted the Bible's importance in the life of our nation. And then, when I look at the way our nation has changed in recent decades, I wonder if there is any correlation between how our leaders view the Word of God. I can't help but believe that greater attention to God's book would make a difference. This is David Jeremiah, encouraging you to get on the road to new life. 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

0: Whenever I come across a collection of quotations from famous people about the Bible, I notice that most of those quoted are from prior generations. Granted, the dead are more often quoted than the living, but I am still struck by how many past presidents and military leaders promoted the Bible's importance in the life of our nation. And then, when I look at the way our nation has changed in recent decades, I wonder if there is any correlation between how our leaders view the Word of God. I can't help but believe that greater attention to God's book would make a difference. This is David Jeremiah, encouraging you to get on the road to new life. 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

Always nice to start off the show with a nice classic there for you again from the Four Tops and the song Ain't No Woman Like the One I've Got. Well, this one, the Bee Gees are turning up the disco heat with this song, You Should Be Dancing, from the album Children of the World. Also released that year, it became their first U.S. number one hit in the disco era. Get on the dance floor.

The Bee Gees and the song You Should Be Dancing. Of course, had to play that with my slight obsession with the movie Saturday Night Fever and the soundtrack. So every once in a while, I just gotta play something from it. Well, right now, we're gonna take you to Carl Carlton's soulful take on Everlasting Love. This is from the album Carl Carlton and was one of his signature recordings.

this song, Carl Carlton, and the song Everlasting Love. Well, we're going to keep you on the dance floor just a little bit longer with this one from the group called Chic from their self-titled album. And this one written by Nile Rodgers and Bernard Edwards. So again, tonight we've got the extended album version. Get on the virtual dance floor and everybody dance.

steps in. That one definitely gonna do it for you. That is Chic and the song Everybody Dance. Well, we're gonna go to something from Canada's own Wayne St. John, and this is the song Two Can Play.

Coming up, I've got some music from Coffee, the group Coffee, Vance McKenzie, and stick around for In the Drop, which is coming up in just a few. But right now, we're going to take you to the group Coffee, and they brought the song My Turn to Burn to the dance floor in 1982. It was part of their album titled Second Cup, and one of the songs, driving songs from the album, including their other song, Take Me Back. But tonight, we're going to give you Coffee's My Turn to Burn.

And that is the group Coffee and their song My Turn to Burn, showing you what they are made of. Well, made right here in Canada, we have got the latest release from Canada's Vance McKenzie. He's released this song called Never in My Life earlier this year as part of his current R&B soul releases. Reminding you that coming up right after Vance and Never in My Life, we've got In the Drop, three new songs to the playlist.

0: You're in the drop, bringing you three new tracks back to back. Drop it, Lady Funkalicious.
1: That's right, you are in the drop, and we are starting off the drop in this segment with the group called Optic Nerve, and they've just released a song, and it's called March, right here in the drop.

playlist again by the group called Optic Nerve, and their brand new release just came out, the song called March. Well, we're going to take you to the second song in the drop, and this one is from Canada Zen Soul. She brings fresh new soul breeze with one of her latest tracks called Summer Breeze.

Cole and one of her latest releases called Summer Breeze. I think that one should breeze summer back in. We're not looking forward to the winter, so maybe the message will get out there and we'll get some summer breeze coming back right here in the Toronto area. Again, that is the second song in the drop with Zen Soul and her song called Summer Breeze. Well, another Canadian is in the drop this week. This one from Jackman Jones and Angie B and the song I'm

in the drop. Well, Michael Jackson unleashed Wannabe Startin' Somethin' in 1982 on Thriller, the album that would become one of the defining releases of the decade. Written and composed by Jackson and produced by Quincy Jones, this song remains one of the album's standout tracks. It's Michael Jackson

And that is Michael Jackson and Quincy Jones together on this hit song for Michael Jackson called Wanna Be Startin' Somethin'. Well, they started something in 2021. I'm talking about Bruno Mars and Anderson .Paak. And they started the group called Silk Sonic and released, of course, hit songs, including this one called Skate.

keeping it going here for you. It's the Midas Touch from the group called Midnight Star. They brought this one to the dance floor in 1986. It comes off their album called Headlines. Great dance floor track. I hope it's still keeping you on the virtual dance floor.

from the album called Headlines, their song Midas Touch. Well, coming up after this one from Eric Benet, we've got our Neo to Soul playlist female takeover artist of the week. But right now, it is Eric Benet and the song Love Don't Love Me.

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0: And now it's time for the Neo to Soul playlist, the female takeover spotlight artist of the week, chosen by DJ Niceness, featuring this week's standout female Neo Soul artist, right here on All About the Funk.
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Oh, what a groove. I absolutely love that one from Brianna Alomar and the song called The Problem. Again, that one brought to you by DJ Niceness out of the UK and this was his weekly recommendation. And you can listen to the full female takeover playlist start of the week by DJ Niceness on Podmatic. Well, Gwen Guthrie gave Burt Bacharach and Hal David's They Long to Be Close to You an unmistakable 80s R&B treatment. This one has got to be on any funk, soul, and disco playlist. We got it for you tonight. Gwen Guthrie and They Long to Be Close to You.

There you go. That is Gwen Guthrie and the song Closer. Well, They Long to Be Close to You, that one from Gwen Guthrie. Now we're going to go to one from the label called Basmod. They take us into independent dance and soul. And soul, yeah. I was going to say soul, kind of spacey vibe, but not really. With this one, it's a new one from them. It's called No One Knows. And we are bringing you that original mix.

independent dance track and the song called No One Knows, and that is the original mix. Well, we're going to take you to Canada's own Chromeo, who brought the song Call Me Up into their electro-funk world. This song is built around their signature blend of synths, groove, and playful vocals. Enjoy the groove.

That is Chromeo and the song Call Me Up. Now you can always send me a DM at All About The Funk or an email to allaboutthefunk@gmail.com if you've got a song request. Well, I really love this one. It's Plastic Bertrand and Lee John. They joined forces for this song, Don't Stop the World From Turning.

Oh, yeah. Don't stop the world from turning. Just get on it and do whatever you gotta do. What a feel-good vibe. Like this one from Bertrand, Plastic Bertrand, and Lee John, and the song Don't Stop. That's right, Don't Stop. Well, we're not going to stop keeping the music going for you here right on Met Radio 1280 AM, all about the funk. This is Phil Fearon and Galaxy, and the song What Do I Gotta Do?

Huron and Galaxy, and what do I do to get through to you? 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But right now, All About the Funk brings you Change and their song, It's a Girl's Affair.

0: This is Vintage Soul, rewinding to the golden era of funk and soul. From the 50s, 60s, and early 70s, the hits, the hidden gems, and the records that shaped the sound. Vintage Soul, then, now, and always.
1: And as I mentioned, our Vintage Soul is from 1958. This is Jackie Wilson and Lonely Teardrops.

And that is our Vintage Soul song, Jackie Wilson. Song written by Berry Gordy, Gwen Gordy, and Bill Davis. That one reaching number one on the Billboard charts at that time and inducted into the Grammy Hall of Fame from 1958, Lonely Teardrops. Well, a smooth slice of the late 70s and soul disco from the British group called Delegation. They've got a song here called Thanks

is the group Delegation and their song called Thanks to You. And yes, thanks to you for always locking it in and checking out the podcast at mixcloud.com/allaboutthefunk with DJ Lady Funkalicious. Well, right now, it's time to go to a song from Billy Preston. This one comes off the album called On the Air, and a song called If You Let Me Love You.

And that is Billy Preston and the song, If You Let Me Love You. If you're just locking in, that is from the album called On the Air. Right now, something from the group called New Frequency, and that's spelled N-W-F-R-Q-N-C. They team up with Frank McComb.

the group called New Frequency, NWFRQNC, and their latest release called Bag O' Sugar. Now, this is the first single from the group's forthcoming album called

And this one is released on the B Club Milano label, brings together Clay Borg, Morris Revy, and Paula Letang for a soulful dance floor collaboration. Their song, Secret Lover.

And again, that is Paula LeChang, Morris Revy, and Clayborg collaborating together with this song called Secret Lover. Coming up as we wind down tonight's show, we've got Canada's Alma Faye Brooks. She delivers the disco soul groove, Gimme Your Love. That one was released in 1979 on her debut album called Doing It. Keep it locked. 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

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Again, be sure to check out the songs from In The Drop, Optic Nerve, that one with their song called March, Zen Soul and Summer Breeze, Jackman Jones and Angie B, and I Knew. Until next week, everyone, have yourself a great week. Be sure to share the show. Tell them about the rebroadcasting. And I'll keep it funky right here in the 6. And you, keep it funky wherever you are.

Dear God, I'm writing you this letter to let you know how much I appreciate you, Father. You could have given up on me a long time ago until I fall like a domino. Your check is in the mail, so your seed has been sown. Water me so I can grow. Sincerely, your favorite.

0: 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We take care of your music needs, so you can focus on what you do best while at work or at home. Like taking care of the kids.
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0: Whenever I come across a collection of quotations from famous people about the Bible, I notice that most of those quoted are from prior generations. Granted, the dead are more often quoted than the living, but I am still struck by how many past presidents and military leaders promoted the Bible's importance in the life of our nation. And then, when I look at the way our nation has changed in recent decades, I wonder if there is any correlation between how our leaders view the Word of God. I can't help but believe that greater attention to God's book would make a difference. This is David Jeremiah, encouraging you to get on the road to new life. 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

0: Whenever I come across a collection of quotations from famous people about the Bible, I notice that most of those quoted are from prior generations. Granted, the dead are more often quoted than the living, but I am still struck by how many past presidents and military leaders promoted the Bible's importance in the life of our nation. And then, when I look at the way our nation has changed in recent decades, I wonder if there is any correlation between how our leaders view the Word of God. I can't help but believe that greater attention to God's book would make a difference. This is David Jeremiah, encouraging you to get on the road to new life. 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
1: Yes, welcome you fabulous people to Fabulous Fridays, and we're going to be playing nice songs from back in the day, and of course songs that everybody knows and loves. This one is a well, I guess let's just say it's a 70s type of song, but it's certainly not from the 70s, but it sure sounds like it. This is D.D. 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

0: Abraham Lincoln is regarded as America's greatest president for keeping the nation united in spite of a costly civil war. Perhaps part of his character is revealed in this statement. "I am a slow walker," Lincoln said, "but I never walk back." Once he made a decision, Lincoln never looked back. Jesus said something similar to those who wanted to be his disciples. "No one," Jesus said, "who puts his hand to the plow and looks back is fit for service in the kingdom of God." If you have made a commitment to Christ, keep looking forward. Rear view mirrors are never used in God's kingdom. This is David Jeremiah, encouraging you to get on the road to new life. 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

Yes, and of course, as the day continues, so does the music. We had a remake, a cover of True, and this is Clinton Mann that done a very convincing and great version of the song. And of course, we had Crack of Dawn on Oh What a Feeling, that song that was originally done by Crowbar. And we had John Mayer and Why Georgia. We also had, what did we have? We had Anita Baker and Just Because. And here was Earth, Wind & Fire in Sunday Morning.

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Yes, you will be on my side. And that's Norah Jones and Don't Know Why. And before that, we had Winston Moses and She's a Teaser. We had the Mark Roberts Project and Put the Lust Back Into Us. We had Michael Jackson and, of course, his Climate Change song and Earth song, and Jill Scott Golden. We had Drew Hill, These Are the Times, John Segetta, Dreams That I Carry, and Keith Satterfield, and Philip Bailey. What a song. Eternal Wisdom. And my eternal wisdom says that this has been a wonderful show, but it continues all day long. Great music being played right here on Legends. And of course, if you missed this particular show, you can listen to it again at 11 a.m. Eastern Standard Time. But I've got to go. So on that note, enjoy a fabulous Flashback Friday. And till we meet again. So on that note, Mata Ashita. Buenos dias. Hasta la vista. Ciao.

Stop fracking gas. Stop mining coal. Fossil fuels are dirty money. Carbon stays in the atmosphere hundreds of years, traps heat, greenhouse gas emissions, temperature rises, heat stress, glacier melt, sea level rises, flooding, ruinous hurricanes, extreme storms, extreme droughts, raging forest fires. More people will die. More children will die. Failure politicians to ensure a safe future represents a crisis of legitimacy of unfathomable proportions. Our democratic system is broken. We live in a post-democratic society. Politicians must be prohibited from receiving donations from the industries they regulate, challenging corruption and lower emissions. I'm one voice, rapping to the beat, to beat climate change, yeah. Climate change for many people is too distant and abstract, too often ignored by too many people. Nothing will happen to me thinking, but doing nothing is doing something. False belief that we will be saved at the last moment by the market, by philanthropic billionaires, by technological wizards, by magical thinking. John Kerry says the threat of climate change is a weapon of mass destruction. Anti-climate change people are hierarchical, individualistic, opposed to government assistance for poor minorities, support industry, low taxes, gun ownership, opposition to abortion. I'm one voice, rapping to the beat, to beat climate change, yeah. Venezuela has the world's largest oil reserve. 94% of all Venezuelans live in extreme poverty due to political corruption, authoritarianism, chronic shortage of food and medicine, closure of businesses, massive unemployment, human rights violations, gross economic mismanagement, high dependence on oil. In 2018, inflation was 1.35 million%. In 2019, inflation was 10 million%. Venezuelan oil plummeted due to lack of investment, poor maintenance, and neglect. I'm one voice, rapping to the beat, to beat climate change, yeah. We have the tools for clean energy. Green investment could create 35 times more jobs than building a pipeline. Sun, wind, waves, regenerative process of maximizing life's creativity. We can build soil, pollinate, compose, decompose, agroecology, small-scale farming use, sustainable methods based on modern science and local knowledge. Cheaper than industrial agriculture per unit area. 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Boost food production where the hungry live. I'm one voice, rapping to the beat, to beat climate change, yeah. I'm one voice.

We are gathered here today to get through this thing called life. Electric word, life, it means forever, and that's a mighty long time. But I'm here to tell you, there's something else. The afterworld. A world of never-ending happiness. 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

0: regarded as America's greatest president for keeping the nation united in spite of a costly civil war. Perhaps part of his character is revealed in this statement. "I am a slow walker," Lincoln said, "but I never walk back." Once he made a decision, Lincoln never looked back. Jesus said something similar to those who wanted to be his disciples. "No one," Jesus said, "who puts his hand to the plow and looks back is fit for service in the kingdom of God." If you have made a commitment to Christ, keep looking forward. Rear view mirrors are never used in God's kingdom. This is David Jeremiah, encouraging you to get on the road to new life. 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
1: Yes, welcome you fabulous people to Fabulous Fridays, and we're going to be playing nice songs from back in the day, and of course, songs that everybody knows and loves. This one let's just say it's a 70s type of song, but it's certainly not from the 70s, but it sure sounds like it. This is D.D. 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

0: Abraham Lincoln is regarded as America's greatest president for keeping the nation united in spite of a costly civil war. Perhaps part of his character is revealed in this statement. "I am a slow walker," Lincoln said, "but I never walk back." Once he made a decision, Lincoln never looked back. Jesus said something similar to those who wanted to be his disciples. "No one," Jesus said, "who puts his hand to the plow and looks back is fit for service in the kingdom of God." If you have made a commitment to Christ, keep looking forward. Rear view mirrors are never used in God's kingdom. This is David Jeremiah encouraging you to get on the road to new life. 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

Yes, and of course, as the day continues, so does the music. We had a remake, a cover of True, and this is Clinton Mann that done a very convincing and great version of the song. And of course, we had Crack of Dawn on Oh What a Feeling, that song that was originally done by Crowbar. And we had John Mayer and Why Georgia. We also had, what did we have? We had Anita Baker and Just Because. And here was Earth, Wind & Fire in Sunday Morning.

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0: Oh, yes, you will be on my side. And that's Norah Jones and Don't Know Why. And before that, we had Winston Moses and She's a Teaser. We had the Mark Roberts Project and Put the Lust Back Into Us. We had Michael Jackson and, of course, his Climate Change song and Earth song and Jill Scott Golden. We had Drew Hill, These Are the Times, John Segetta, Dreams That I Carry, and Keith Satterfield and Philip Bailey. What a song. Eternal Wisdom. And my eternal wisdom says that this has been a wonderful show, but it continues all day long. Great music being played right here on Legends. And of course, if you missed this particular show, you can listen to it again at 11 a.m. Eastern Standard Time. But I've got to go. So on that note, enjoy a fabulous Flashback Friday. And till we meet again. So on that note, Mata Ashita. Buenos dias. Hasta la vista. Ciao.
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gonna lie to you, cause I don't lie. 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Some people say why? Cause I'm back on the block, I got my life back. So I school the fools about the fast track. I get static on my style and my technique. Profanity, the blade way in which I speak. But the dude knows the streets ain't no kiddie game. You don't know the dude? Quincy's his first name. He told me, Ice, keep doing what you're doing, man. Don't give a damn if the squares don't understand. You let them tell you what to say and what to write. Your whole career be over by tomorrow night. Rap from your heart, and your heart's with the street.

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0: Abraham Lincoln is regarded as America's greatest president for keeping the nation united in spite of a costly civil war. Perhaps part of his character is revealed in this statement. "I am a slow walker," Lincoln said, "but I never walk back." Once he made a decision, Lincoln never looked back. Jesus said something similar to those who wanted to be his disciples. "No one," Jesus said, "who puts his hand to the plow and looks back is fit for service in the kingdom of God." If you have made a commitment to Christ, keep looking forward. Rear view mirrors are never used in God's kingdom. This is David Jeremiah encouraging you to get on the road to new life. 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

welcome to the Sound Labs Future Hits radio show. And on today's show, we have interviews from Dexy's Midnight Runners and Ricky Warwick. That comes alongside a load of new music. And you've already heard the Molotovs with Erbia. And up next is Bad Wolves. We all heard of the sad passing of Dolly Parton just last week. And Bad Wolves have done their own rendition of Jolene. So here we go. Bad Wolves, Jolene, and us here on the Sound Labs Future Hits.

0: And that was Ghost in the BPM with Gonna. Hopefully you enjoyed that. Now it's time for our first interview of the show, and it comes from Dexy's Midnight Runners. They've got a brand new record out right now, and we've got their track Once a Man, Twice a Child to play straight up after. So Dexy's Midnight Runners, how are you?
1: I'm okay, thank you. How's it going?
2: Yeah, good to hear. And we've been playing a single of yours called You've Got the Love. Tell us a little bit about the single, first of all.
1: Well, it's a love song. And my co-songwriter, one of them, Mike Timothy, sent me some ideas. I said, have you got any ideas? He sent me a few. And this was one of them that I thought really worked, you know, had great potential. Instantly, as soon as I heard it, I kind of knew what the vocal melody should be. So I then wrote a lyric about a woman I was seeing at the time. And that was it, man.
2: Fair enough. And that's coming off a new record of yours called Love, coming out 4th of September. What can we expect to hear on the record?
1: You can expect to hear different songs about different types of love. Like there's love for my grandchildren, there's love in a troubled relationship, there's love of my dad, there's some childhood love, there's like a love letter to childhood, there's a song about being old and in love. So all love from all different angles, you know.
2: Yeah, no, nice. And the sound that you've made with the record, is it the sound you wanted, or is it kind of how it turned out as you were writing and recording it?
1: You never know exactly how it's going to sound. You know, you never know for sure. And you've got to be open to new ideas. But we had an idea. We just wanted to sound right and emotional and connect with people. We knew that the songs were very emotional. And we knew sometimes it's about salvaging. It's about, not salvaging, but making sure something doesn't get ruined. If you've got a pure idea, your responsibility as a singer and artist is to look after it and make sure it gets to the place it's meant to be. And there's lots of places along the road where that can go wrong, you know. But luckily, we had a really good producer in David Holmes. He, you know, he really understood the songs. He got right inside them. He listened to the original demos. And then, you know, he was great. He added a lot. And then it was mixed by the masterful Pete Schweer, who always mixes our stuff. And he's done us since Don't Stand Me Down. So we're always safe with Pete, you know.
2: Yeah. And when you mentioned about that pure idea that you kind of need to keep, is it straightforward to keep it, or is it a challenge at times to keep that pure idea in the track?
1: It's a challenge. It's a challenge at times. You know, it's like, you know, if you've got a good song, or a good idea, you know, a good melody, a good, just even a chorus, you know, you could, the right instrumentation around that will bring out the emotion more and make people connect with it. But if you put the wrong instrumentation on it, you can kill it. Same with mixing. You know, if you mix it wrong, put the wrong effects on the vocal or something, you can kill it. So it's a lot. It's a lot of response. It needs somebody to really get the song, to get the music, you know.
2: Yeah, and obviously with the band changes over the years, is it a challenge to have everyone kind of keep into the core of what Dexy's is and has been?
1: No, not these days, because we got some very good people. We got Mike Timothy and Sean Reed, who are a long time with us now, like 15 years or something. And they totally get it, you know. But I have been in that situation in the past. For a while in the 80s, I was like that. It was like just working with a load of session players who didn't get it. And it didn't feel good, you know. But now we're very careful about who we work with, you know. It's not just, can they play the songs? It's what's the vibe like, you know. Are they respectful to the music, you know. Are they into it? Do they get it? You know, all of that's really important.
2: Yeah, no, for sure. And coming back to this record, I'm sure you wrote more than what made it onto the record. What happens to those now? Is it a case of trying them again down the line, or is it a case of starting afresh when the time comes?
1: We actually didn't write any more. That was it. You know, we don't write loads of songs. We never do. It's always just about enough for an album, you know. I'm glad I had

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In those last days of you, I helped you.

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We have some Nightblade on the way, but up next is Shira Sanchez. The track is called Dance With Me, and it's here on The Sound Lab's Future Hits.

and you've just heard a couple of tracks. Nightblade was up first with Harder to Console, and that was followed by Pink Mario with Forever Young. Hopefully you enjoyed their version of that classic. 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The track is called Bring in the Elohim, and it's here on the Sound Lab's Future Hits.

And that was Jessica Sweetman with Jungle. And we at the Sound Lab do some other radio shows you might be interested in. If you love pop punk and pop rock, then you can check out our Pop Punk Party, which lasts for 1 hour every week. 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And if you want to check out those alongside previous episodes of this very show, the Sound Lab's Future Hits, then you can head to the website, thesoundlabuk.co.uk, click International Radio Shows, and it'll take you to our Mixcloud page, The Sound Lab UK. So while you go and find out all the radio shows that we do and have done, we've got a new track from Jamie Rafferty now. People Like Us is the name of the track, and it's here on The Sound Lab's Future Hits.

0: And that was Kriegel with De Jure Commissaire. Hopefully you enjoyed that. Now it's time for our second interview of the show, and it comes from Ricky Warwick. You'll know him from bands going all the way back to the 80s, but he is still going strong in the solo world, and he's got a new record out. We've got his track Seek and Destroy to play straight up after. So Ricky Warwick, how are you?
1: I'm doing very well, thank you. How are you?
2: Good, yeah, not too bad. So we've been playing a single of yours called Seek and Destroy. Tell us a bit about the single, first of all.
1: Single was a riff, guitar riff that I'd had for a while, and I really liked it, but I always seemed to struggle to finish it or to write something that I felt justified how cool the riff was. So it's been kicking around for God for about 10 years. And then just with this time around with this record, suddenly, you know, the lyrics came and the whole kind of visual, and suddenly all the pieces of the jigsaw fitted together with the song. So it's just, I guess, just trying to find some peace and clarity in the crazy world that we're in at the minute, you know?
2: Yeah, no, absolutely. And that's coming off your new record, Fire and Vengeance, which is out September 4th. Tell us a bit about the record itself.
1: So the record was produced and recorded with Keith Nelson, and Keith has worked with me on my previous two solo albums, and he's a good friend. And, we've got a great relationship together. And Keith came in again this time. This was the first record we did at his studio. He finished building the studio at his house up in the Hollywood Hills in Los Angeles, up in Los Feliz. So we decamped up there and I just kind of worked away at our leisure. You know, we didn't sort of set a time to finish it. We just would do a bit every few days until we assembled enough songs that we thought were, worthy enough of making an album. You know, we never really stopped writing from the last one. We just kept writing songs after Blood Ties is finished. So that's why there's not been much of a gap between Blood Ties and this one.
2: No, fair enough. And the sound that you've made with the record, is it the sound you wanted, or is it how it turned out as you were writing and recording it?
1: No, I think so. I think working with Keith now after three records, we have a distinctive sound. We're very comfortable with each other. We know each other very well. There's great chemistry there. We grew up on the same music, similar, you know, backgrounds growing up. We're both blue-collar working-class boys. So there's a connection there, and I think Keith knows what I'm trying to achieve when I bring him in an idea and bring him in a song. He taps into that straight away. So without sounding too cliched, yeah, I guess there is a Ricky Warwick sound on the solo records now that people have become accustomed to, but that doesn't mean we can't push the boundaries a little bit either, you know?
2: Yeah, no, makes sense. And I'm sure you wrote more as well than what made it onto the record. What happens to those now? Is it a case of trying them again down the line or starting afresh?
1: Yeah, they just get put on the back burner. You never throw away an idea because you never know when it might turn into something really cool. I think we wrote maybe 14, 15 songs and we whittled it down to what was on the record. So they'll be definitely safe for a rainy day and we'll have a look at them again.
2: Yeah, nice. And I'd like to talk a bit more about the writing process. So for you, how do tracks normally start off?
1: Usually it can be a lyrical idea, it can be a title, or it can be a guitar riff, it can be something somebody said to me, something I've read, something I've heard, anything at all can spark it. I get a lot of my ideas in the gym. I get up pretty early in the morning, I'll go to the gym for a couple of hours, and I get a lot of lyrical ideas just while I'm in there, in that headspace. And I'm always like stopping between reps and picking up my phone and typing in phrases and lyrics. So a lot of ideas will come at that time of the day, and then take them back home and start trying to figure out a song with them, basically.
2: Yeah, no, for sure. And the world of lyrics and the world of music are quite different worlds, really. How do you find kind of merging those two worlds together?
1: I think it's just something like anything. The more you practice at it over the years, that you find out how it works and how to do it. I mean, I think back in the earlier days, I would have been very adamant that I would need to put a lyric in a certain space, and I wouldn't edit it. I'd just be like, that's it. That's what I want to say. It doesn't matter if it doesn't rhyme phonetically or doesn't fit. Now I'm very conscious of having a flow and making lyrics fit and making the vibe. And that's something I've learned over time. And now I'm prepared to sort of sacrifice maybe a great line for a better flow, if that makes sense. you know, still keep the essence of what you're trying to say, but make it, because you know you're writing, you're trying to write earworms all the time. You're writing nursery rhymes. You're writing things that stick in people's heads. And I think, you know, it's great to simplify everything to a point where it flows just really, really well.

and hope you enjoyed the interview there with Ricky Warwick, followed by his latest single Seek, Zen Destroy, of his brand new record, out now. Now that's the end of the first hour of the Sound Lab's Future Hits, but stick around for hour two where we have interviews from the Samurai 7 and Beauty Sleep. We also have a live session from the Lurks to come your way as well. But to finish off the hour, we have a band called Daisy for you now. Without You is the name of the track, and it's here on the Sound Lab's Future Hits.

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Always nice to start off the show with a nice classic there for you again from the Four Tops and the song Ain't No Woman Like the One I've Got. Well, this one, the Bee Gees are turning up the disco heat with this song, You Should Be Dancing, from the album Children of the World. Also released that year, it became their first U.S. number one hit in the disco era. Get on the dance floor.

and the song You Should Be Dancing. Of course, had to play that with my slight obsession with the movie Saturday Night Fever and the soundtrack. So every once in a while, I just gotta play something from it. Well, right now, we're gonna take you to Carl Carlton's soulful take on Everlasting Love. This is from the album Carl Carlton and was one of his signature recordings.

The song Carl Carlton and the song Everlasting Love. Well, we're going to keep you on the dance floor just a little bit longer with this one from the group called Chic from their self-titled album. And this one written by Nile Rodgers and Bernard Edwards. So again, tonight we've got the extended album version. Get on the virtual dance floor and everybody dance.

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Maybe get some of those steps in. That one definitely gonna do it for you. That is Chic and the song Everybody Dance. Well, we're gonna go to something from Canada's own Wayne St. John, and this is the song Two Can Play.

coming up, I've got some music from Coffee, the group Coffee, Vance McKenzie, and stick around for In The Drop, which is coming up in just a few. But right now, we're going to take you to the group Coffee, and they brought the song My Turn to Burn to the dance floor in 1982. It was part of their album titled Second Cup, and one of the songs, driving songs from the album, including their other song, Take Me Back. But tonight, we're going to give you Coffee's My Turn to Burn.

And that is the group Coffee and their song, My Turn to Burn, showing you what they are made of. Well, made right here in Canada, we have got the latest release from Canada's Vance McKenzie. He's released this song called Never in My Life earlier this year as part of his current R&B soul releases. Reminding you that coming up right after Vance and Never in My Life, we've got In the Drop 3 new songs to the playlist.

0: You're in the drop, bringing you three new tracks back to back. 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
1: That's right, you are in the drop, and we are starting off the drop in this segment with the group called Optic Nerve, and they've just released a song, and it's called March, right here in the drop.

In the Drop, a brand new song to the playlist, again by the group called Optic Nerve, and their brand new release just came out, the song called March. Well, we're going to take you to the second song in the drop, and this one is from Canada Zen Soul. She brings fresh new soul breeze with one of her latest tracks called Summer Breeze.

Soul and one of her latest releases called Summer Breeze. I think that one should breeze summer back in. We're not looking forward to the winter, so maybe the message will get out there and we'll get some summer breeze coming back right here in the Toronto area. Again, that is the second song in the drop with Zen Soul and her song called Summer Breeze. Well, another Canadian is in the drop this week. This one from Jackman Jones and Angie B and the song I Knew.

with Optic Nerve and their song called March. Zen Soul and her release called Summer Breeze. And in the background there, we've got Jackman Jones and Angie B and their song I Knew. And that is this week's In the Drop. Well, Michael Jackson unleashed, Wannabe Startin' Somethin' in 1982 on Thriller, the album that would become one of the defining releases of the decade. Written and composed by Jackson and produced by Quincy Jones, this song remains one of the album's standout tracks. It's Michael Jackson.

And that is Michael Jackson and Quincy Jones together on this hit song for Michael Jackson called Wanna Be Startin' Somethin'. Well, they started something in 2021. I'm talking about Bruno Mars and Anderson .Paak. And they started the group called Silk Sonic and released, of course, hit songs, including this one called Skate.

keeping it going here for you. It's the Midas Touch from the group called Midnight Star. They brought this one to the dance floor in 1986. It comes off their album called Headlines. Great dance floor track. I hope it's still keeping you on the virtual dance floor.

from the album called Headlines, their song Midas Touch. Well, coming up after this one from Eric Benet, we've got our Neo to Soul playlist female takeover artist of the week. But right now, it is Eric Benet and the song Love Don't Love Me.

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0: And now it's time for the Neo to Soul playlist, the female takeover spotlight artist of the week, chosen by DJ Niceness, featuring this week's standout female Neo Soul artist, right here on All About the Funk.
1: And this week's Neo to Soul female takeover playlist artist of the week is Brianna Alomar and her song called The Problem, a contemporary R&B release.

Oh, what a groove. I absolutely love that one from Brianna Alomar. And the song called The Problem, again, that one brought to you by DJ Niceness out of the UK. And his this was his weekly recommendation. And you can listen to the full female takeover playlist start of the week by DJ Niceness on Podmatic. Well, Gwen Guthrie gave Burt Bacharach and Hal David's They Long to Be Close to You an unmistakable 80s R&B treatment. This one has got to be on any funk, soul, and disco playlist. We got it for you tonight. Gwen Guthrie and They Long to Be

There you go. That is Gwen Guthrie and the song Closer. Well, They Long to Be Close to You, that one from Gwen Guthrie. Now we're going to go to one from the label called Basmod. They take us into independent dance and soul. And soul, yeah. I was going to say soul, kind of spacey vibe, but not really. With this one, it's a new one from them. It's called No One Knows. And we are bringing you that original mix.

track and the song called No One Knows, and that is the original mix. Well, we're going to take you to Canada's own Chromeo, who brought the song Call Me Up into their electro-funk world. This song is built around their signature blend of synths, groove, and playful vocals. Enjoy the groove.

That is Chromeo in the song Call Me Up. Now you can always send me a DM at All About The Funk or an email to allaboutthefunk@gmail.com if you've got a song request. Well, I really love this one. It's Plastic Bertrand and Lee John. They joined forces for this song, Don't Stop the World From Turning.

Oh, yeah. Don't stop the world from turning. Just get on it and do whatever you gotta do. What a feel-good vibe. Like this one from Bertrand, Plastic Bertrand, and Lee John, and the song Don't Stop. That's right, Don't Stop. Well, we're not going to stop keeping the music going for you here right on Met Radio 1280 AM, all about the funk. This is Phil Fearon and Galaxy, and the song What Do I Gotta Do?

Huron and Galaxy, and what do I do to get through to you? Well, you know how I'm going to get through to you every single Saturday night from 7 to 9 p.m. here on Met Radio 1280 a.m. Coming after this one from Change, we bring you the vintage soul song going back some 68 years with Jackie Wilson. But right now, All About the Funk brings you Change and their song, It's a Girl's Affair.

0: This is Vintage Soul, rewinding to the golden era of funk and soul. From the 50s, 60s, and early 70s, the hits, the hidden gems, and the records that shaped the sound. Vintage Soul, then, now, and always.
1: And as I mentioned, our Vintage Soul is from 1958. This is Jackie Wilson and Lonely Teardrops.

And that is our vintage soul song, Jackie Wilson. Song written by Berry Gordy, Gwen Gordy, and Bill Davis. That one reaching number one on the Billboard charts at that time and inducted into the Grammy Hall of Fame from 1958, Lonely Teardrops. Well, a smooth slice of the late 70s and soul disco from the British group called Delegation. They've got a song here called Thanks to You.

And that is the group Delegation and their song called Thanks to You. And yes, thanks to you for always locking it in and checking out the podcast at mixcloud.com/allaboutthefunk with DJ Lady Funkalicious. Well, right now, it's time to go to a song from Billy Preston. This one comes off the album called On the Air and a song called If You Let Me Love You.

And that is Billy Preston and the song, If You Let Me Love You. If you're just locking in, that is from the album called On the Air. Right now, something from the group called New Frequency, and that's spelled NWFRQNC. They team up with Frank McComb for the

NWFRQNC and their latest release called Bag O' Sugar. Now, this is the first single from the group's forthcoming album called Waves of Change. So good. And this one is released on the B Club Milano label, brings together Clay Borg, Morris Revy, and Paula Letang for a soulful dance floor collaboration. Their song, Secret Lover.

Again, that is Paula LeChang, Morris Revy, and Clay Borg collaborating together with this song called Secret Lover. Coming up as we wind down tonight's show, we've got Canada's Alma Faye Brooks. She delivers the disco soul groove, Gimme Your Love. That one was released in 1979 on her debut album called Doing It. Keep it locked. 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

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Again, be sure to check out the songs from In The Drop, Optic Nerve, that one with their song called March, Zen Soul and Summer Breeze, Jackman Jones and Angie B, and I Knew. Until next week, everyone, have yourself a great week. Be sure to share the show. Tell them about the rebroadcasting. And I'll keep it funky right here in the 6. And you, keep it funky wherever you are.

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0: Abraham Lincoln is regarded as America's greatest president for keeping the nation united in spite of a costly civil war. Perhaps part of his character is revealed in this statement. "I am a slow walker," Lincoln said, "but I never walk back." Once he made a decision, Lincoln never looked back. Jesus said something similar to those who wanted to be his disciples. "No one," Jesus said, "who puts his hand to the plow and looks back is fit for service in the kingdom of God." If you have made a commitment to Christ, keep looking forward. Rear view mirrors are never used in God's kingdom. This is David Jeremiah, encouraging you to get on the road to new life. Discover God's views on commitment on Route 66.
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1: 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I'm so glad to be back.
2: It's good to have you back.
1: I can't believe I'm with the wine.
2: You know what? Somebody that's with all of us. You know, he that hath friends must
0: first show himself friendly.
1: Right. Well, I know by being in this place that there's a whole lot of people that wants to know who this friend is. Why don't you tell them about it, Mark?
2: Well, there's a friend that sticks closer than any brother. I got a lot of brothers, right?
1: Yeah.
2: You know who that friend is.

Santana's in the room. Boom, boom. Mary J's in the room. Boom, boom, ba-boom, boom. Big boy beat bullets, that's right.